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0: It's 1-800-990-2448. Case files coming up, seeing what's going on in music today. It's Ella Langley this, Ella Langley that, Ella Langley everything.
4: I mean, why not, though? She's the greatest.
0: Keith Urban has a new album out as well. It is so fun. So fun. What did we learn today? FIFA World Cup continues. What sports do you love to play, but not so much to watch?
4: Yeah, I was chatting with a friend of mine at soccer the other day, and she was like, I'm probably not going to watch a lot of the World Cup because I just want to play soccer instead.
0: Katy Perry just poured out all of her love for Justin Trudeau in front of basically a studio audience with him in the background going, what is going on?
4: What? Oh, no.
0: Is that cute? Or is that cringy? And a TV reboot. We found out that Netflix is rebooting Little House on the Prairie.
4: Cute.
0: What other series that you love should be rebooted? Coming up.
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0: very hard, and I mean very, but MASH would be great.
1: MASH would be great.
0: Yeah.
1: And here's the thing with the reboot with Little House on the Prairie. It's not like they are now in today's times.
0: Right. It's just like a continuation of where they were.
1: Yeah, it's still a period piece. Whereas MASH, would you still continue? I think it was the Korean War where it was taking place. Like, would you go and put it somewhere else?
0: Yes. And I think what Joel is probably saying when he says it would be very difficult is, I mean, MASH is still such an iconic show. Yeah. I really don't think you can touch it.
1: For sure. Katy Perry, cute or cringy, Tribeca Film Fest, basically at a Q&A with a big studio audience, she said, I found the love of my life. That would be Justin Trudeau. Mm-hmm. And she says that I'm a rainbow kite and he's my
0: anchor
1: constant.
0: Like that.
1: He's in the room. Now, is that cute or is it cringy?
0: I think the fact that Justin Trudeau was there, like, because what do you do when people are gushing about you in front of a bunch of people? Like, how do you
1: just shut your mouth.
0: Yeah, like, it's just a little embarrassing.
1: World Cup FIFA action continues, and one of the toughest sports, at least for us North Americans, to watch. I'm thinking we love to play it, but watching is meh.
0: I think, you know, soccer is known as a beautiful game. And I think we just don't.
1: I know.
0: We're
1: dumb.
0: We don't appreciate the beauty of soccer. I think a lot of us find it really boring and we would rather just play it.
1: We are asking you then to switch it. What are sports you would like to watch but not play? We both agreed rugby.
0: Oh, it's just so violent.
1: But then Shelly says, she says no.
2: I'm 53.
1: Mm-hmm.
2: I started when I was 44, and I'm an active player currently.
1: Yeah, like,
0: that
1: mad
0: is
1: respect.
0: Amazing.
1: That's mad respect.
0: That's so great.
1: Shell, mad respect. Because I know when I played, there's no way I could play in my 40s. There's zero way.
2: Oh, no, and I play, like, full contact, let's go.
1: Yeah.
2: And
1: what position you play?
2: I'm a prop, or I hook. So I play front row.
1: Yeah, no. I played inside, outside setter. And for one season, I played fullback, and I was like, absolutely not.
2: Oh, so you've got great hair.
1: Well, I used to. Yeah. She's not wrong on the hair part.
0: I don't get that, by the way.
1: Well, it's because the fullback and or inside-outside setters, all of us had just big hair because we're not in the scrum, you know?
0: Oh,
1: we're outside.
0: And you're not going to develop cauliflower ears either.
1: We were too pretty for that.
0: Gotcha.
1: Absolutely too pretty. Your show MVP is coming up.
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6: Cloudy with some fog for this morning, and then the chance of showers and the risk of a thunderstorm this afternoon. High near 27, going to feel more like 33 with the humidity. Cloudy overnight tonight, low near 16. Beautiful sunny sky on Saturday, high 27. Pretty much the same on Sunday, sunny and a high of 28.

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5: Cloudy with some fog for this morning, and then the chance of showers and the risk of a thunderstorm this afternoon. High near 27, going to feel more like 33 with the humidity. Cloudy overnight tonight, low near 16. Beautiful sunny sky on Saturday, high 27. Pretty much the same on Sunday, sunny and a high of 28.

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1: 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Weekend's looking okay. Today's looking like sun and cloud. Chance for rain closer to dinner time tonight. Going to be a high of 27 today.

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2: Cloudy this afternoon. Could see a few showers before dinner time. Going to clear out after that. Today's high 27. Going to feel like 33 with the humidex. Partly cloudy overnight with a chance for rain, falling to 16 this evening. Beach weather for tomorrow and Sunday. Sunshine. The highs 27 and 28.

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3: A mix of sun and cloud for the rest of the day today. Temperature steady near 27, feeling more like 32 with the humidity. Cloudy chance of showers and thunderstorms through this evening. Fog overnight tonight, low 16. Fog tomorrow, but nice and sunny in the afternoon. High 26, feeling slightly warmer with the humidity.

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1: Merle Haggard?
0: No. It's not Merle Haggard. Merle Haggard? I'm going to give you another one of those.
2: He has three kids under the age of five.
0: Merle Haggard? What? Come on.
2: Oh, no. You only got one right, Aaron.
0: Oh, my gosh, Aaron. Hang on. You know what, mister? Hang on a second for us, okay?
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6: Could see some clouds roll in through this evening, bringing with them the chance of showers and the risk of a thunderstorm. Temperature cooling to around 20 by midnight as the humidity breaks. Fog overnight tonight, low 16. That fog's going to stick around tomorrow morning. Nice and sunny by tomorrow afternoon and a high of 26, feeling slightly warmer.